0: she was scared.
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The Cranberries at 90.7 WFUV. Ridiculous thoughts on this Thursday night. Two people who are really appreciating each other, Olivia Rodrigo and Robert Smith. Robert saying he's in awe of Olivia's songwriting, and Olivia Rodrigo talking about Robert Smith and his work with The Cure and having an appreciation for that. So the two coming together, performing live at various festivals, and then making this song, What's Wrong With Me, at 90.7 WFUV.

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